0: RCF Lyon, à Vienne, le 94.7.
1: Never thought I would believe the only one I couldn't see. But you came to save me, I wasn't worried, give me a second to breathe. Tu ne vas jamais me juger, ni me reprocher mon passé noir. Moral à croix pour me sauver.

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1: Never thought I would believe, the only one I couldn't see. But you came to save me, I wasn't worried, they give me a second to breathe. Tu ne vas jamais me juger, ni me reprocher mon passé noir. 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